truthfulness will bend. Diseases will bend. Everything will bend. Take away every spirit that is not of you. Father, I don't need it. Oh God. Take away every character that is not of you.

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Wahini Yesu. I was trying to myself when they were sheer fun in our Eponoso. Sabra Roman Eponoso, I saw a chin in what and then Wahini Yesu, Munyanevo, Majin, why yes, who can say? Emma, a what's a chin and I have pointed, you know? A what's a chin in India? And Nana Bena, I saw a chin via airborne in Bramo. Na Eradi, Emma, near Mankoy, Nama Abra, one I hear, Seno. 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I'm going to go to the house.

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You will fear more one for whom any person is here. 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What I'm saying, you need to what I was asking so. 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

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What you not true with that idea anymore? 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

o Jesus. 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

0: other 40 years. Friend is the yes to Christo Moja. And then I saw Fama as I say pie. As I say, who pie say ta. The Bible says, Samoja Kroya, a catastrophe, a buried here. A catsai, Masasi pie. Na a catsa, a chain, a bed, Moja. 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I bet to a home. The bed did what comes.
1: Ability, ability, ability, ability, ability, ability, ability, ability, ability, ability, ability, ability, ability, ability, ability, ability, ability, ability, ability, ability, ability, ability, 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

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When Yami, Wama, Woku, Nana Yami, Wama, was sent our papa.

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Take away every spirit that is not of you. 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Oh God. 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

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Unfruitfulness will burn. Diseases will burn. Everything will burn. 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Take away every character that is not of you.

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watchfulness will ban. 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Everything will ban. Take away every spirit that is not of you. Father, I don't need it. Oh God. Take away every character that is not of you.

When I'm a sample, when I'm a sample, when I'm a sample, when I'm a sample, when I'm a sample, when I'm a sample, when I'm a sample, when I'm a sample, when I'm a sample, when I'm a sample, when I'm a sample, when I'm a sample, when I'm a sample, when I'm a sample, when I'm a sample, when I'm a sample, when I'm a sample, when I'm a sample, when I'm a sample, when I'm a sample, when I'm a sample, 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sample, when I'm a sample, when I'm a sample, when I'm a sample, when I'm a sample, when I'm a sample, when I'm a sample, when I'm a sample, when I'm a sample, when I'm a sample, when I'm a sample, when I'm a sample, when I'm a sample, when I'm a sample, when I'm a sample, when I'm a sample, when I

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1: 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So, you're the four. Oh, so, tier ability, the

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I'm a man, I'm a man, I'm a man, I'm a man, I'm a man, I'm a man, I'm a man, I'm a man, I'm a man, I'm a man, I'm a man, I'm a man, I'm a man, I'm a man, I'm a man, I'm a man, I'm a man, I'm a man, 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

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Oh God. 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

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25 25 25 25 25 25 25 25 25 25 25 25 25 25 25 25 25 25 25 25 25 25 25 25 25 25 25 25 25 25 25 25 25 25 25 25 25 25 25 25 25 25 25 25 25 25 25 25 25 25 25 25 25 25 25

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6: God, send somebody to help us.
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Oh God. 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
2: prophecy.
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1: Prophesy.
0: The Lord will set you up for promotion.
2: 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Yes. Yes. 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
0: And to your perversions. Your perversions. Your poba. 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
2: My God.
0: Holiness is not foolishness.
1: Holiness.
0: Holiness is a wise decision for a greater destiny. And the Bible says, and the Bible says, the favor of God came upon
1: Esther.
0: Listen to me. It is not your qualification. It is not your perfume. 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
1: Everybody
0: was selected.
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0: 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So, for so tear ability,
1: that's the university. Said by Papa, you can draw a drop by a PC code and I write a to do. And Nashanupa, if you knew by your nominee, Chef Papa, your Timu, can if you're back of the public 200. Aba tan yi kolan kwala yi ko na so ma mi to mi tena komase fie musa 90 years ene asase kakra dan kakra 3 rooms ye hall o so sere komase sports stadium dan hall o so sere boase park o ma mi o wo gira 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Yeah, that's a little bit tracker num to quain Lord Jesus or Tanama dear Bakosha de so busit in Quachre Bia. As you to me in check. Can a young anonymous diabio be 40k, fit Kumasi concrete, fit it up rather concrete, fit in crime butter crady, cockempos. I tell you, Nenso young anonymous, 60 years na Almighty Dasubudia. And at 30 years, with your Kuma Abonia, what the son is some said, Dia, Bua, or to me moo. As soon as the pie, ye dear, the way is live comfortable. Shake up, papa, and now by ye two kind. Full new plan out, shed 20. A city said the Nipesia di demo. Na can you bear 40 cars and I'll be in your front to walk right now. Now you cream hoyene. There's a bear for the new piano and another trouble for the name Sumqua. Somebody walk out and walk right, let's say, and I'll be in a chair. And Napaye, a Japaye, for your uncle, pa, any boniachi, slow bonnet, Bibia, and Emre, young Wachain, and to Wasia, or do you God's time, God's power, except the Lord. He shall come waffle, na, no, the blocking back off him, skin pay. Yeah, nananum, somebody no crutches on Benache. And then you'll be shaking a children in money matter, money problem, money palaba, cash mine. Babylon, ya jini nyina, ya Babylon, utu muse, Nebuchadnezzar si fuankwani, ya kawa sewi ya siwe mu. 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So called 1 Timothy chapter 6, verse 8, you know, Bible says, "Body in any in this capa, be no media, jira jira kwai." Hey, and ne, ni peni na jira kwai yesika sika sika. Radio presidenta, be a radio weswa. Sika ni brandi, ni wafu kwai be soba wose wani management ni tama ebasa. Opeso kosi station fu fu tiabi a bachi no asasa ni normal puo. Aso fonso sika ni brandi ni asha ya kadi uradin kanye. Just say yes, and I said yes. You cause the no, and you know what? Some papa. And you remember, many journey no correct. We blind, but here, if more police if war, just say said yes. You call them more assembly man for any. Obi a did no correct. See can you break you? Obi a person obey jina no correct. Huh? And now we confess. Christianity chapter 5:10. Bible they said you obey. See can you see can me no. Sika meno and I saw them crowd to already when the Sika and your penny. Mina me catch out. Who was out to come as and cry? Takradi. Who for private can the car, sorry. When the store. Where do? And it's a central market in there. And the 31st December women's market. When the store. When the bayo make open. Now saw them. 2 million formula, 1 million form twasso, 500,000 for now 10,000 had to coin, and you know, so that. And son, you have a bumpy bed with 10,000 and so. Nampy, when you want to be in that too. As I have for the copper more to be numb, and how? It's a blanket crab, which is sitting down talk at them, were mooning back, were got trappers in Musa or concrete, drive on the crowd, and the cockra were all funny, yes, she. Especially one more year, 144 for 28 passengers now air condition buses. You can't take it to any university at your driver. Nano bakumbia mi ko gro mi kewra dia se mi pega me ne praise the lord obi anye so another praise the light of city but 11 wo wo fafa say 1 2 3 4 boga bakuso no pega ni sa eh my friend look now obi sam american brofo look are you a preacher na me say yes o hwe me say no wahya say american brofo gum so hey my friend go down I told you I warn you, you these preachers always should disturb the peoples. America, it doesn't do all this, motherfuck you. So, bitch, me suffer, motherfuck me. Now, me shock when this, and I said, you see, you bula for no, my brother. Now, me shenny say, and I'm saying, my brother, to Boise. Now, Blutchina will be a cohoyal. Now, I could deep and put in that you're not the Panama, winner. Hallelujah. Now, you're not the Panama, winner. If we are sitting here, what do they say, baby, I want to know, being traho. Will be a traho. And then we are breaking Obi Akowajau, Obi Tiwans and Awoko. Abuja is a soldier, Juma, Obi Akosoja, when you're major, general, captain, air marshal, Sasuja Ninin Chanuho. I tell you, now they have father for front. Ha ha, a year back. What the uniform in the class was Samprai. Oh, you also be able to crabby. Hey, my friend, what take it, Tama? May your action. I tell you. Now, major, let's go, captain, let's go, Boko. If we are sitting here, we ain't now, and then, yeah, then. Every fat two coming from every alone in Sasa, Ghana in Nayanidia. What Cassadi is a sinabo was a Ghana Kutan in Sam Sekushia. And every far way. Or qua, Yadamati play Mufiti, Francis Batogo, the Blasi Plano. Plain in the bodyguard Bakukra in Rasa as he wish. On Batogo, I had a mouthy. And I had a mouthy. Oh, bless you, ya also ya kasi. A woman I was sure will be a shambiajau. Debbie Duncan, Buzianum, Professor Dubuino, and Omen Yako. Yana winning. And now, university need be from your sofa. My trust in my study Bible, and who say Bible, no credit when you penetrate. Now, Michelle say, I'm saying, Rade for born in Joe. And Rade, all for born in Joe. Or the four. Michelle say, I know your mobile. School band, Wako. Yadam, you know, you know, you know, Professor Dubai, you know. Now, when I read Mama Jimmy, I'll be busy, I say, no mobile phone number, you say. Vasi nipa biye na noa. O 207. 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And then ipen slow radi kura. Na kedi pen mwe radi slow radia. Na sofu mwa. Me the 18,000 na shaba Bible ma pebe bi diato. 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Onofo nwe biya mu nwe yiske ne film nwe jaba Bible nwe ho. Minia, Michel Dami Fabis and Katia, who made the boat in the panier, Medico from Yandet, he said, Drew, made them by night go on the 10,000 torso. What do you want to wait in night? What do you want to watch? Papa Bakoya attempt to hold business was he waste Rahano? What our first sika one shall winter or untravi say enche what done double double. Let us say the patras ya we say Bible media win an she chase ya wa to the business yanko profan the bois or check. Nadia me pass me mouth yes and the pain is say. Everybody will find the bois on check. Nemo must swap bonny for wo and yanife. 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Already need to more dre. Now on what you be like said in the Jumatia because Galatians chapter 7 verse 7 Bible say said you would be an one of them and it mean you're genuine and watch any the wood you have and your crack Sodom and Gomorrah can you open for already the Jashin no I bless our cry out in the dacro already didn't see and see you the final already I was uncle for way mobile me know me and ube jirahi. 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

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Take away every spirit that is not of you. Father, I don't need it. Oh God. Take away every character that is not of you.

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Diseases will bear. Everything will bear. Take away every spirit that is not of you. Father, I don't need it. Oh God. Take away every character that is not of you.

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1: 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I can't remember you. And you mean you know if you die.

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Take away every spirit that is not of you. 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